0: It's popcorn time on Family Radio. Family Radio.
1: Hello, baby. Yeah, this is the Big Bopper speaking.

0: 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Oh, baby, that's the one I like.
1: What's that, honey? Pick you up at 8.

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What is your name? Who dat? Ah, Jane. Me Tarzan, Eugene. Yes, I'm a lawmaker. Is it the first time you come in this place here? Ah, yes? Oh, you are lucky. First time and already meet for Kruse. Congratulations. pardon? Oh, you want to know what I did to be so popular here?

Are you alone here or did you come by bus? yes, I am so terribly spiritual. My father always said to me, son, if you were...

May I put you an indiscreet question? I dare not. No. Yes, okay. I force me, okay. Jane, do you have kribbles? Yes, kittles, yes. What are kribbles? Look, Jane, when I go with my hand under your axles and I do creepy, creepy, creepy.